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0: 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Celebrate the Indigenous brilliance that continues to shape this land. I'm Michael Redhead Champagne, and this has been a Red City Moment.
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1: Indigenous culture isn't something in the past. 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I'm Michael Redhead Champagne, and this has been a Red City Moment.
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2: Bonjour, this is Loretta Ross, Treaty Commissioner at the Treaty Relations Commission of Manitoba. 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

0: 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And we are flowing through the airwaves on CIUR.
1: Ah, dirty. 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

hippie bitch sending me pretty pictures. 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
1: Hey, Matt.
2: Yeah, Tim.
1: Hey, have you talked to Mark lately?
2: I haven't really talked to him, but he looks pretty down.
1: He looks pretty down. Yeah, well, maybe we should cheer him up then.
2: What do you suppose we should do?
1: Well, does he like

0: Shep, come here, come here, come here.
1: Wow, look at her.
0: I know.
1: Wow, I've never seen Sharon look so bad before.
0: I did once before, but this is pretty bad.
1: Yeah, what do you think she got up to last night?

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ZB means river in Anishinaabe Moen. And we are flowing through the airwaves on CIUR.

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surviving. ZB 104.7, a little bit of Destiny's Child with Survivor going down right here on the morning show. Good morning, Winnipeg. Happy Friday. We're going to get you ready for the weekend. It's your boy Jeff Woods hanging out with you here. No Kiki Hall today. She's going to be back next week. She's getting her whole school situation figured out because, you know, she's shaping the future of this youth, or the youth of this nation. So what can you do? She'll be back, like I said, on Monday. 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Make sure to give them a call, 663-2227, or see them online at intercityautobody.com.

0: It's Chris Cross with Jump going down right here on the morning show on ZB 104.7. You're hanging out with me, Jeff Woods, and no Kiki Hall today. She'll be back next week. Like I said, she's dealing with her school situation, but while I got you here, Winnipeg, let's take a look at our forecast for this weekend. Currently sitting at 14 degrees out, mostly cloudy skies. Later on today, mainly cloudy, 30% chance of showers happening with a high of 21. Later on tonight, 30% chance of showers happening there with a low of 9. Tomorrow, sunshine, becoming a mix of sun and clouds later on. It's going to be a high of 16 on Saturday. And then on Sunday, expecting sunny skies with a high of 19. I think yesterday was the last warm day in the city as fall just around the corner, only 11 days away until it's officially fall. But like I said, we're going to get you ready for the weekend, let you know what's going on all throughout the city. Tons of stuff happening as Winnipeg's always popping on the weekend. Like I said, I'll keep you informed throughout the show. Coming up, we're going to take a quick break. But first, Naughty Nose Res Kids right here on ZB.
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0: like Beyonce. 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

0: Indigenous culture is built on relationships with the land, with community, and with the generations who came before us. Our languages hold teachings. Our songs carry memory. Our art tells stories that stretch back thousands of years. From powwows to star blankets, from beading circles to sweat lodges, these practices connect us to who we are. Indigenous culture is strength, resilience, and beauty. When you see it, honor it. When you hear it, listen. I'm Michael Redhead Champagne, and this has been a Red City Moment.
1: 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You're kidding me!
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0: That's Ja Rule and J-Lo with I'm Real. Happening right here on ZB 104.7. Good morning, Winnipeg. Happy Friday. Getting you ready for the weekend. That's right. The end of summer is upon us. I mean, we still have a few more days of summer, but it feels like fall. You know how great it is outside right now. But with that being said, fall giveaway weekend is back. That's happening this weekend. That's right. If you want to get rid of some stuff, make sure you throw it outside. Make sure it's reusable, of course. You know, make sure you want to do that. But yes, the Winnipeg's fall weekend giveaway is back. You can put your reusable things out there. Make sure you mark that it is free. That includes furniture, kitchen items, small appliances, books, whatever the case is. Like I said, as long as it's still good to use. And of course, like I said, you got to mark that it is free. Anything that doesn't get taken, make sure you bring it back in on Sunday. But make sure you get out nice and early if you're looking for something good. I still have a fan that I picked up a few years ago that I still use. So you never know what you're going to find out there. Coming up, we got some Swae Lee, but first, Drizzy Drake here on ZB.
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ZB 104.7 Sway Lee, Guatemala. Going down right here on The Morning Show, where music and community flows, bringing you the best of the best when it comes to hip-hop, R&B, pop, and indigenous artists from all over Turtle Island. It's your boy Jeff Woods hanging out with you here this morning. No Kiki Hall. She'll be back on Monday. And tonight, Friday night, it's a big game for Winnipeg Goldeyes as they're back at Blue Cross Park. And it's a must-win situation against the Fargo-Moorhead Redhawks as Winnipeg dropped Game 1 of the West Division Series 5-1 in Fargo on Wednesday. So now Fargo leads the best of three, one game to none in this series. But the good news is the series is coming home. We got two games back-to-back at Blue Cross Park, but we got to win tonight. That's right. Game starts at 7 o'clock at Blue Cross, and if the Goldeyes can even things up, we'll get a deciding game tomorrow night. So we'll see what happens. Fingers crossed, Winnipeg needs the W. And I can say that if Winnipeg does advance, I do believe we'll have some tickets for the next round series. So, like I said, fingers crossed, we need back-to-back W's for the Goldeyes. Coming up here on ZB, we got some DJ Shub, but first, it's the first of the month.

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0: ZB1047, Carl Wolf and Nelly with Way Low happening right here on the morning show. Good morning, Winnipeg, 7:47 on the clock. Let's take a look at traffic. All right, looking throughout the city, not much to report on. No stalls, no collisions. I did see a couple of closures downtown on Graham Avenue. All eastbound and westbound lanes of Graham between Donald to Fort will be closed from today until the 14th, so expect some delays. And the same thing on Smith. Northbound Smith between St. Mary to Portage will be closed from today until the 14th, so use alternate routes. Like I said, no stalls, no collisions as far as I can see, but if you see something, let me know. 204-788-1047. Let me know what's happening out on those roads.
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1: She take my money when I'm in need. 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Way over time.

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1: I pull up, like, how you pull up, baby? How you pull up? 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I pull up.
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104.7. That's DaBaby and Ronnie Rich with Rockstar, kicking off the 8 o'clock hour right here on ZB Mornings, where music and community flow. Good morning, Winnipeg. It's your boy Jeff Woods hanging out with you here. No Kiki Hall today. She should be back on Monday. She's just dealing with her school situation. She's got to make sure everything's all good at the school she works at, so she should be back next week. Big shout out to everyone who took their kids back to school this week. It's crazy how fast time flew by. Summer's gone. It's official. Summer is over. Kids are back to school. It's all going down here in the city of Winnipeg. We got 8:04 on the clock right now. DaBaby, actually, he's going viral for his new restaurant. If you haven't heard about it, No Knife Chicken and Waffles just opened up in his hometown of Charlotte. And it's going viral because of the prices. The prices are a little crazy, I will say. Just for a plain waffle at his restaurant, that's listed at $15. All of the flavored waffles are $25. And there's even a signature soul food cornbread waffle that's listed at $45. That includes candied yams, mac and cheese, collard greens. And that doesn't even include the chicken, y'all. That's an extra $10. Keep in mind, these are American prices. So this will run you probably around $70 Canadian at least. But, tops it off with a bottle of water being at $6. And keep in mind, this restaurant just opened, 5 or 6 days ago, and it's going viral. A lot of people have mixed emotions about it. A lot of people saying the prices are way too high, but some of the influencers online are saying that the food is really good, that the waffles themselves are really high quality, and that it's worth the price. I don't know if I can really justify it, considering these are just waffles that we're talking about. But you know what? Any publicity is good publicity, and I know DaBaby knows that. Of course, the morning show here on ZB brought to you by all the road trips you'll take. 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Coming up here on ZB, we got some love on the way, but first, throwing it back with Cisco here on ZB Mornings.

B104.7, that's Love with G-O-S. Going down right here on The Morning Show. What's up, Winnipeg? Happy Friday. The weekend is upon us. That's right. We're going to take a look at our forecast and see what we can expect for this weekend. Currently sitting at 14 degrees, mostly cloudy skies. Later on today, 30% chance of showers happening with a high of 21. Later on tonight, oh, I don't know what's going on there. I just lost my connection here. Well, looks like it's going to be some cloudy skies. 30% chance of showers happening tonight with a low of 14. And tomorrow,

sunny, then a mix of sun and clouds in the afternoon with a high of 16. And on Sunday, sun shining with a high of 19. Like I said, I believe yesterday was the last warm day for the season. Fall is upon us, y'all. We got some Chris Brown on the way, but first, Kendrick Lamar here on ZB.

slaves. Atlanta was the mecca, building railroads and trains. Bear with me for a second, let me put y'all on game. The settlers was choosing town folk to make them richer. Fast forward 2024, you got the same agenda. You run to Atlanta when you need a check balance. 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What?

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2: 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And

24/7. A little bit of Luda, Southern Hospitality, going down here on the morning show. Big birthday shout out to Ludacris. He turns 49 years old today. Isn't that crazy? Just all of our hip hop legends are just getting up there in numbers. And yeah, Ludacris turning 49. We all know a lot of his hits, including that one right there, Southern Hospitality, What's Your Fantasy, Stand Up. There's a lot of music that Luda has put out there. And it turns out he actually released a single back in June. I don't know if you heard about this, but he dropped a single called Real Hustler featuring Glorilla, and he's teased that even more music is coming. He described this next chapter of his career as something that's going to be beyond crazy. And of course, can't forget about his acting career, as he's going to be part of the last final movie for the franchise of Fast and Furious, Fast Forever. Interestingly enough, that he admitted earlier this year that he hasn't even seen a script yet, so we don't really know exactly how his character ends or how the character story ends. But yes, at 49 years old, Luda.

Chris doing music, acting, and business. And don't forget, he's got four daughters as well. That's something I can relate to because I got four daughters at home as well. So pretty crazy. Man's is busy. We got 8:29 on the clock, Winnipeg, coming up some JT. But first, Canada's own Sean Desmond here on ZB.

ZB 104.7, throwing it back just a little bit with LL Cool J. Mama Said Knock You Out, happening here on ZB Mornings, where music and community flow. What's up, Winnipeg? Happy Friday. It's your boy Jeff Woods hanging out with you here. No Kiki Hall. She'll be back on Monday. She's doing her thing with the whole school situation. But we're letting you know what's happening this weekend, including Winnipeg Horror Con. It's going down at Assiniboia Downs tomorrow. It kicks off at 11 a.m. You can expect to see a high energy day of celebrity guests and a whole lot of scariness, as it's a horror-themed competitions, etc. A whole lot of stuff happening. You can find out more information at WinnipegHorrorCon.com. I'm looking at it right now, and a whole lot of people are going to be there. I believe there's going to be a Freddy and Jason photo op. There's going to be some VR horror video games. There's a Dead by Daylight competition, some retro horror pinball. All sounds like a whole lot of fun. Once again, going down tomorrow at Assiniboia Downs. Tickets are available, I believe, online. You can get it at WinnipegHorrorCon.com. Coming up, we're going to take a quick break here on ZB, but first, we got our premiere, Mr. Wob Canoe with Give It Up here on ZB.

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5: Me not working hard, yeah right, picture that with a Kodak, or better yet, go to Times Square, take a picture of me with a Kodak, took my life from negative to positive, I just want y'all to know that, and tonight, let's enjoy life.

0: Pitbull and Neo with Give Me Everything going down right here on ZB Mornings. Good morning, Winnipeg. Happy Friday. Hope you're having a good morning so far. It's your boy Jeff Woods hanging out with you here. We got 8:50 on the clock. We're going to take a look at traffic. All right, Winnipeg. Let's see what's going on throughout the city. If there's anything I can let you know about. There's a couple closures downtown, eastbound and westbound Graham Avenue between Donald to Fort will be closed for a special event happening today until the 14th. Expect delays. Also, northbound Smith Street between St. Mary to Portage will be closed, also for the same event happening from today until the 14th. So use alternate routes. Looking elsewhere throughout Winnipeg, see if there's any stalls or collisions I can let you know about in the last little bit. Right now, not seeing a whole lot going on. If you see something I don't, give me a call. 204-788-1047. Let me know what's happening out on those roads, Winnipeg. Coming up, we got some Jay-Z for you right here on ZB 104.7.
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And we are flowing through the airwaves on CIUR.

ZBZB, can't you see just a little bit of Biggie Smalls with Hypnotize kicking off the 9 o'clock hour going down right here on ZB Mornings. What's up, Winnipeg? Happy Friday. Hope you're having a great Friday morning.

Morning, it's your boy Jeff Woods hanging out with you here. No Kiki Hall today. She's been gone all week. She'll be back next week as she's getting her school stuff figured out. She will be joining us on the Monday. But like I said, it's Friday today, y'all, and we're going to get you ready for the weekend. 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With the kids going back to school, that's right, summer has officially come to an end. Well, I mean, not officially, that's going to be on the 22nd, but you know what, kids going back to school, that means it's fall enough for me. But you know, big change for families in Winnipeg as kids and youth can now ride Winnipeg Transit for free. That's right, the new Youth Ride Free program is being rolled out across the city, giving students between the ages 11 to 21 who are in grades 7 through 12 a free transit pass. That's right, and this isn't just a ride from to and from school. This pass can be used anytime, just like a regular bus pass, and it'll help out a lot of families all throughout the city. These passes are good from September of this year all the way until August of 2027. So you basically get the whole school year riding on the bus for free. The city says the idea is to remove some of those transportation barriers for young people and for parents. It could mean keeping a little bit more money in the bank every month. So kids, or Winnipeg kids getting around the city, is just got a whole lot cheaper. And for eligible student, it just got free. How awesome is that? And someone who definitely used the bus a lot going to school, that would have been a big help for me growing up. But you know what? It's all good. The next generation's got it. Pretty cool thing. Coming up here, we got some of the Fresh Prince on the way. But first, Mr. Drizzy Drake here on ZB.

ZB1047. That's the Fresh Prince and DJ Jazzy Jeff with Summertime going down here on the morning show. Just a bit of a tease considering summertime is coming to an end here in the city. We're going to take a look at our forecast for this weekend. Currently sitting at 16 degrees outside, mostly cloudy skies. And for today, 30% chance of showers happening with a high of 20.

21. Later on tonight, 30% chance of showers as well with a low of 9. Tomorrow, mix of sun and clouds in the morning, then sunshine in the afternoon with a high of 16. And then on Sunday, expecting some sunshine with a high of 19. So for today, expecting a little bit of rain for today, and then this weekend's going to be sunshine. But you know what? I don't mind a little rain. How about a little bit of, how about some Lil Wayne? We got Lollipop here on ZB.

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2: 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I'm Michael Redhead Champagne, and this has been a Red City Moment.
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7. Ray Schremer, This Could Be Us, but you're playing, going down here on the morning show. Good morning, Winnipeg. Happy Friday, getting you ready for the weekend. And what's going down at the Red River Park this weekend on Sunday? It's the fabulous 50s annual flashback car show, once again happening on Sunday, September 13th. And I do believe it is a free event. It kicks off at 8 a.m. and it lasts till about 5 p.m. It's Manitoba's largest car show, and it's celebrating 30 years with cool cars, live entertainment, food trucks, and a whole lot of family fun. Make sure you go and check it out. Once again, Red River Exhibition Park on Sunday. We got some Dead Mouse on the way here on ZB, but first, we got Enrique Iglesias and Shauna Paul here on ZB.

ZB 104.7 Deadmau5 with Escape going down here on ZB Mornings, where music and community flows. What's up, Winnipeg? Happy Friday. It's your boy Jeff Woods hanging out with you here today. No Kiki Hall. She'll be back next week for the morning show. And a bit of an unfortunate situation, as the Winnipeg Police Service is asking the public's help to locate a taser that fell off an officer's belt while on patrol. That's right. Somewhere in the North End, the taser was lost near Dufferin and Salter. They are warning anyone who sees it to not touch the device, not to use it, but to call 911 immediately. And the first thought that came to mind was they are not getting that back. But, you know, fingers crossed, hopefully a good citizen will find it and call 911 and let them know. But, currently looking for a taser out on the streets of Winnipeg. We got 9:39 on the clock, Winnipeg. We're going to take a quick look at traffic in just a little bit. But first, some Fugees here on ZB.

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0: 104.7. That's Kanon with a wave and flag going down right here on the morning show. Good morning, Winnipeg. We got 9:48 on the clock. We're going to take a look at traffic. All right, let's see what's going on throughout the city. Any stalls or collisions I can let you know about right now. It's been a pretty slow day for traffic. Not seeing a whole lot going on. Of course, there's a closure downtown. All northbound lanes of Smith between St. Mary to Portage is closed until the 14th. Looking elsewhere throughout, not a whole lot going on. Just a heads up, looks like there's going to be a closure on Dunkirk starting on Monday. Not much else going on throughout Winnipeg, but if you see something I don't, y'all, give me a call, 204-788-1047. Let me know what's happening out on those roads.
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1: Like we are.

That's Kanye West and T-Pain with Good Life, kicking off the 10 o'clock hour right here on ZB 104.7. It's the morning show where music and community flows. It's your boy Jeff Woods. No Kiki Hall this morning. She'll be back next week. She's getting her school stuff figured out, so she'll be joining us again on Monday. We got 10:04 on the clock right now, and it's a big weekend in Winnipeg as the Blue Bombers are back at Princess Auto Stadium tomorrow, and they got the Rough Riders coming to town, part of the Banjo Bowl. A little extra juice to it, because you all know about the rivalry between Regina and Winnipeg coming off the loss against the Riders last weekend in Regina. Winnipeg currently sitting at 6-6, while the Riders are sitting at 8-4, so there's definitely some ground the Bombers would like to make up in the West Division.

and kickoff is happening tomorrow, 3 o'clock at Princess Auto Stadium. So if you're looking for something to do this weekend, make sure to throw on some blue and gold, because the Bombers need to get this win. They need the revenge, and more importantly, they need to get themselves back on track for the playoff race. Once again, going down this Saturday in Winnipeg. We got some Alexis Lynn on the way here on ZBU. At first, a little bit of TLC with No Scrubs. You're on The Morning Show.

0: 104.7 Love Inc. Here comes the sunshine, taking you back just a little bit here on the ZB Mornings, where music and community flow, bringing you the best of the best when it comes to hip-hop, pop, R&B, and indigenous artists from all over Turtle Island. We got 10:16 on the clock, Winnipeg. Let's take a look at your forecast for this weekend. Currently sitting at 17 degrees outside, mostly cloudy. 30% chance of showers happening this afternoon with a high of 21. Later on tonight, same thing. 30% chance of showers with a low of 9. Tomorrow, mix of sun and clouds in the morning, then sunny in the afternoon with a high of 16. And on Sunday, expecting sunny skies with a high of 19. It's going to be a nice weekend here in the city. Make sure you get out there and enjoy it. Coming up, we got some Jack Harlow here on ZB.
1: Back with the Remus. These boys are my sons like Phoenix. 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
2: 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Indigenous spirituality is strength. 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

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It's your boy Jeff Woods hanging out with you here this morning, getting you ready for the weekend. And what a weekend we have in the city, as the Goldeyes are in the playoffs in a must-win situation. They're playing tonight back-to-back. If they pull off the W tonight, they're going to be playing again at Blue Cross Park tomorrow, and with the Winnipeg Blue Bombers playing the Banjo Bowl tomorrow. It's got quite a sport-filled weekend here in the city of Winnipeg. And for people out there who are going to be attending the games, I am a little bit jealous just throwing out there the Banjo Bowl. Obviously, one of the greatest rivalries in the CFL, if not the greatest. And like I said, we're coming off that loss that we took last week in Regina. So we definitely need to pull off the W at Princess Auto Stadium. It's all happening this weekend here in Winnipeg. It's an amazing thing to be a part of. Coming up, we got some Melody MacArthur. But first, taking you back a little bit with Mariah Carey here on ZB.

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0: 24/7. That's Drizzy Drake with Janice. Please be quiet. Going down here on the morning show. We got 10:46 on the clock. Let's take a look at traffic. All right, let's see what's going on throughout the city of Winnipeg. It's been pretty slow in regards to stalls and collision. Haven't been seeing much of that this morning, but just a heads up, got a closure downtown. Northbound Smith between St. Mary to Portage will be closed until the 14th. Looking elsewhere throughout the city, not a whole lot going on, so that's going to be it for your road report. That's also going to be it for me, Winnipeg. I am taking off for the weekend. I will be back on Monday. Kiki Hall should be joining me as well on Monday, so we'll be back in action. Make sure you have a great weekend. Keep it locked here on ZB 104.7. You can hang out with Eli Keeper. He'll be hanging out with you here on the afternoon drive from 1 till 6. Y'all have a great weekend, Winnipeg, and Keeper Deadly.
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1: 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Culture is our medicine, our memory, and our future. 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I'm Michael Redhead Champagne, and this has been a Red City Moment.
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0: 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Hi, I'm Taylor Galvin, and this is Manoba Matisouin, Living in a Good Way.
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4: Bonjour, this is Loretta Ross, Treaty Commissioner at the Treaty Relations Commission of Manitoba, and we want to remind you that the National Day for Truth and Reconciliation is a vital part of the healing and reconciliation process for all Canadians. 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

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And we are flowing through the airwaves on CIUR.

0: ZB1047 FM. That is some Big Pun featuring Joe with Still Not a Player kicking off the afternoon drive. It is Friday, and I got a special guest in the studio with me.
1: Hello.
0: How's it going, my boy?
1: Good.
0: You feeling better today?
1: Yes. I had a stomach ache.
0: Stomach ache last night?
1: Yes.
0: Yeah. Well, you got to sleep in today. Now you get to rock the mic with Daddy. You excited to be here with me?
1: Yep.
0: You love coming to the studio, huh?
1: Mm-hmm.
0: Do you think you're going to be a radio host like me one day?
1: Mm-hmm.
0: Is that your goal?
1: Mm-hmm.
0: Sounds good to me, buddy. All right, Winnipeg, yeah, you're locked in with me, your favorite funky unky, and your favorite nephew. We got my little man in the studio, so we will be bringing you nothing but the hits today from the 80s, 90s, all the way to now. And coming up next, what do we got, Junior?
1: So Decision.
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1: Hey, let me kick it to you right quick, man. 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Big feel, it's for you, pimpin'.

0: 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That was Tia, Dead and Gone, featuring Justin Timberlake here on ZB 104.7. You're locked in with me, your favorite funky unky Eli Keeper, and my co-host.
1: Hi.
0: You're just going to say hi? You're not going to say what your name is? Oh, we got the bat line's ringing too here, folks.
1: I'm Junior.
0: There you go. So, my boy, how's school going? Do you have fun at your first couple days?
1: Yep.
0: What did you do at school?
1: Yesterday.
0: Mouthful of food to this guy, man. No etiquette.
1: I was hungry.
0: Okay, my bad. So what's going on at school?
1: So the first when I got to school, we were just doing some nature learning, and then after we were me and my friends were learning, like we were touching,
0: You need to get your words together here, buddy. You were learning what? You were touching what? The ground?
1: No,
0: like rocks and stuff?
1: No, red things. Like they were kind of like butterflies, but they're not.
0: They're insects of some sort?
1: No, like they're in the grass.
0: And they fly?
1: Yeah.
0: Grasshoppers?
1: No.
0: Praying mantis?
1: No.
0: Some type of insect, though. A bug of some sort.
1: It's kind of like a bug, but it has dots on it.
0: A ladybug.
1: Yes,
0: there ladybug. You go. So yeah, that's an insect. Man, that we got there. It took the two of us to get there, but we got there, eh, my boy?
1: Yeah, and also me and my friends saw a thing. It had a lot of legs.
0: Yeah. What do you say?
1: Excuse me.
0: There you go.
1: And
0: like a caterpillar?
1: No, it was kind of. It wasn't. A caterpillar. It was kind of like a daddy long legs, but it wasn't. It was a ball.
0: Okay, and that was in with Miss Cook.
1: Yeah, nice. It looked like a spider bed, and it's called, but it's not a spider.
0: Oh, okay. So you're back in class with your cousin Aurora. How's that?
1: Good.
0: Yeah. Mm-hmm. Are you guys being bad together?
1: No.
0: You better not be. I better not be getting called to come get you from the principal's office. I'll tell you that much.
1: We don't have a principal.
0: You don't got a principal? Who's the head of the school then?
1: I don't know.
0: Jeez. All right. Well, let's get back into some more music. You want to say the next song, my boy?
1: I don't know how to say it.
0: You can't say that one?
1: No.
0: All right, Winnipeg. We got some Naughty by Nature. It's Hip Hop Hooray right here on ZB 104.7.

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2: 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I'm Michael Redhead Champagne, and this has been a Red City Moment.
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ZB 1047 FM, that is some Missy Elliott. We'll work it. You're locked into me, your favorite funky Unky, on the afternoon drive. And it is 1:28 p.m., and we're going to take a look at the weather. We're currently sitting at 19 degrees, feeling like 19 degrees, not much humidity. Well, even though there is from the rain, we got some light rain showers in the city. We got some winds coming from the west at 17 kilometers per hour. Tonight, we're looking at mainly cloudy skies, 30% chances of showers early this evening. That should be clearing up around midnight, and then we're looking at a low of 9 tonight. Tomorrow, we're going to have a sunny morning. Then we're looking at a bit of mixture of sun and cloud in the afternoon. We will be hitting a high of 16 tomorrow and a low of plus 5 tomorrow night. It is safe to say autumn is here, folks. Actually, I can't even be mad. I love jeans and hoodie weather. So I'm actually pretty happy. And that means that, you know, fall time, Halloween's coming. Woo! Let's get back into some music now. We got some Ed Sheeran on the way. But first, it's The Weeknd with Save Your Tears. 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

0: ZB 104.7 FM. That's Ed Sheeran, Chance the Rapper, and PNB Rock. Cross me right here on the afternoon drive. And it is fall time, which means it's Halloween. Well, not it is Halloween, but Halloween's coming. Are you excited for that, my boy?
1: Yes. I can't wait.
0: Yeah? Who are you going to be for Halloween this year?
1: Spider-Man?
0: Again?
1: What? I like Spider-Man.
0: I know. You love Spider-Man. He's your favorite, hey?
1: Yes.
0: Why don't we go out as, like, I'll be Terminator and you can be John Connor?
1: Who's John Kong?
0: John Connor?
1: No.
0: He's from Terminator 2. Have you not watched that with me yet? I don't know. Maybe I haven't even shown you that. It is pretty action-packed.
1: Who are you supposed to be?
0: I'll be Terminator. I'll be back.
1: Oh,

0: No, come on. What about you can be a Ninja Turtle and I'll go out as Master Splinter? Or how about I'm Batman and you're Robin?
1: Okay, fine.
0: Yeah, Batman and Robin?
1: Yes, I like Robin.
0: Okay. I think that's a good idea. I mean, the way you change your mind, it probably won't be that, but that is a start to our Halloween ideas. Hey, my boy? Mm-hmm. All right, folks. You heard it here. We're going out as Batman and Robin. We'll see if that really happens. Who knows? Let's get back into some music now. We got some Jay-Z featuring UGK. It's Big Pimpin', baby.

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1: Soulja Boy Tough. Hey, I got this new damn for y'all called a Soulja Boy. You just gotta punch, then crank back 3 times from left to right.

ZB1047 FM. That's Crank That Soulja Boy by Soulja Boy Teller. You're locked in with me, your favorite funky unky Eli Keeper, and it is 1:51 on the clock, and we're going to take a look at the traffic. Winnipeg, not many traffic alerts, but we do have a northbound closure on Smith Street. All northbound lanes of Smith Street between St. Mary's Avenue to Portage Avenue will be closed for a special event until September 14th, so use some alternate routes. If you're seeing something in the traffic I'm not seeing, let me know at 204-788-1047. We're going to get back to some music now. It's Keisha Shante with Unpredictable, and you're tuned into ZB 1047.

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ZB1047 FM. That is some Kanye West and T-Pain with The Good Life. I actually remember seeing Kanye perform that live back in, I don't know, must have been 08, 09 maybe. I would have been 20, 21. Maybe it was even earlier. Maybe it was like 06, 07. I was working at Boston Pizza. I was in the dish pit, so I was like 18, 19. Crazy. What a lifetime. That was a lifetime ago. How is it that long ago? It's so crazy. But and during that concert, I think he also had T.I. was supposed to be here, but it was after his crazy charges, so he didn't show up. And then we had Fabulous performed. And then I got another call. Man, this line is ringing today, let me tell you. But there was, so Kanye, Twista came instead of T.I. T.I. was supposed to be here. Fabulous was there. And then I feel like there was another opener, but I can't remember who it was. But it was the time I went with my twin cousins, Johnny and Craigie. Love you, my cuzzos. Hope y'all doing good. And yeah, it was a great time. But we're going to keep rocking with some more music now. We got some Boys to Men. I'll Make Love to You right here on ZB 104.7 FM.

girls just wanna have fun. I don't know your plans. I just wanna get some. Girls wanna summer with their friends. Wanna do it to their ex and they get the job done. Girls just wanna.

ZB 1047 FM. That's the Kid Laroi featuring Kalani with Girls. That's actually the remix. And it looks like the boy, Kid Laroi, actually released a new album this year. It's entitled Before I Forget. You can go check that out right now on all streaming platforms. And we are currently at 1:13 on the clock, and we're seeing some mostly cloudy skies. We're sitting at 20 degrees, and we got some winds coming from the west at 14 kilometers per hour tonight. We're going to see mainly cloudy skies with 30% chance of showers early this evening, and then we're looking at a low of 9 tonight. Tomorrow, we're going to have a sunny morning, then it's going to become a mixture of sun and cloud in the afternoon. We're looking at a high of 16 tomorrow with a low of plus five, and some cloudy periods tomorrow night. Let's get back into the music. We got some snow. Everybody Wants to Be Like You, and you're tuned in with me, your favorite funky Unky, on ZB1.

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You're locked in with your favorite funky, unky Eli Keeper. And ZB1047 is proud to support the 37th annual Teddy Bears Picnic at Assiniboine Park on Sunday, September 27th from 9 a.m. to 4 p.m. The event's Teddy Bears Pancake Breakfast by IHOP starts at 9 a.m. This is a free event with fun for the whole family, and you can find more info at goodbear.ca. Let's get back to some music now. We got some Nas on the way, but first, it's Baddest Chick by Ian Carey and Duran featuring Ray J.

ZB1047. That's Nas with Got Yourself A. You know the rest. It's 2:31, and we're going to take a look at the traffic in the city. All right, Winnipeg. It looks like we've got a stalled vehicle at Lagimodier and Abenouja Makana. So keep to the northbound turn lane because, or the one northbound left turn lane is currently blocked. So keep to the right to pass. And a reminder that all northbound lanes of Smith Street between St. Mary Avenue to Portage Avenue are closed for a special event until September 14th. So use some alternate routes. That is your traffic report. If you got any traffic that you're seeing that I'm not seeing, let me know. 204-788-1047. We're going to get back to some music now. We got some Nige B. It's Ever So featuring Artifice here on ZB 104.7.

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0: ZB1047, that's Rihanna with Rude Boy here on the afternoon drive. You're locked in with me, your favorite funky unky, and my little man.
1: Hello.
0: Winnipeg's favorite nephew. So, my son, what are we going to do tonight for our Friday night? What are you thinking?
1: Play some video games.
0: Of course. Yeah. What are we going to play?
1: Spider-Man's Morales.
0: You're gonna beat that one? Yes. I don't think you're that close to beating it because you just started it like 2 days ago, 3 days ago.
1: And that's level 30, I think.
0: Level 30?
1: I think so.
0: Oh, wow. Crazy. You already beat Spider-Man 2.
1: Yes.
0: That was crazy to watch you beat that. Remember, I was just sitting there watching you, and then it was like you were fighting Venom.
1: Yes.
0: And then all of a sudden the credits started rolling. I was like, did you beat the game? That was crazy. You, my little six-year-old's already beating video games. I didn't beat my first video game till I was probably 24.
1: 24? You're unk.
0: Wow. Well, I'm unk now. I'm pops. Yeah. So you're going to play some Miles Morales? Should we watch some movies tonight too?
1: Yes.
0: What are you thinking? Should we watch a scary movie for Halloween vibes?
1: Yes.
0: Yeah, which scary movie should we watch?
1: What about Jason?
0: Yeah, we could watch some Jason, yeah. What about or Jason versus Freddy we could watch too?
1: Yeah, sure.
0: Yeah? Okay, my boy. Well, we're going to have ourselves a good Friday tonight, that's for sure. We're going to watch some movies, have some snackies, play some video games. What else? That's about it?
1: One more thing.
0: What?
1: Can we eat some popsicles?
0: Yes, we can definitely eat some popsicles, little man. Alrighty, Winnipeg, we're going to get back to some music. We got some Sean Desmond. It's Miami right here on ZB 104.7.

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ZB 104.7 FM. That's some Coolio, Gangsters Paradise, kicking off the 3 o'clock hour. And our Gold Eyes are playing off against the Fargo Moorhead Redhawks tonight in the second game of their playoff series. And then tomorrow, if gods be good, we beat them tonight, we will go to game three tomorrow night here in Winnipeg. So let's hope our boys can get it done. We did lose the last game 1-5 back on, I guess that would have been yesterday, with 10th, the Wednesday. I can't do my subtractions right now. But yeah, we lost 5-1 on Saturday.

Geez, Saturday. On Tuesday or Wednesday, the 9th. I guess that would have been, yeah, Wednesday. Right? Today's Friday? Geez, I'm all over the place. This school week just has me all turned around. It's crazy. But hopefully we can get it done and get to game 3 tomorrow night and then advance on to our, onto the next division finals, which would be awesome for our team. And we got some more music coming up. We got some Usher on the way, but first we're going into Swedish House Mafia featuring The Weeknd. It's Moth to a Flame, and you're locked into ZB 104.7 FM.

ZB 104.7 FM. That's some Usher. You got it bad here on the afternoon drive. I am your favorite funky unky Eli Caper. It's 3:12 and we're going to take a look at the traffic. Alrighty, Winnipeg, it looks like the stalled vehicle at Lajimodier and Abenugi Makana has been removed from the roadway, so all northbound lanes are clear and open again for traffic. A reminder that all northbound lanes of Smith Street between St. Mary's Ave to Portage Ave will be closed for a special event until September 14th, so please use some alternate routes. If you're seeing anything in the traffic I'm not seeing, let me know. 204-788-1047. We're going to jump back into some music now. We got some Salt-N-Pepa. 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
1: 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I'm Michael Redhead Champagne, and this has been a Red City Moment.
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0: ZB 104.7 FM. That's Busta Rhymes and the Pussycat Dolls with Don't Ya here on the Afternoon Drive. And I am a happy guy today. My gym that is just down the street from my place is open again, which means I can just walk to my gym again. Remember when you came with me a couple times, eh, my boy?
1: Yes.
0: Do you like coming to the gym with Daddy?
1: Mm-hmm.
0: What's your favorite part of the gym? The punching bags?
1: Yeah. I wish I can go on the treadmill.
0: I think you could go on the treadmill if we go like at a later time or when it's not too busy and it's nice and mellow. I could, yeah, you can walk on there.
1: Okay.
0: I wouldn't want you to run on there just because if you fell, you might take a rough bail. But yeah, it's okay for you to come on the treadmills when Daddy's doing his cardio.
1: Okay.
0: Yeah, should we go hit the punching bags tonight or tomorrow?
1: Tonight.
0: go to the gym after work for a little bit, do some cardio?
1: Yeah, also after break, can we go get some popsicle, eat some popsicles from our place?
0: Yeah, of course. You got them sitting in the freezer waiting for you, my boy. You can have your little treats once we get home.
1: Okay.
0: Alrighty, so we're going to go to the gym tonight?
1: Yeah.
0: Maybe, possibly, we'll see.
1: Yes.
0: Alrighty. Well, we got some Kendrick Lamar coming up, but first we're going into some Deadmau5. It's See Ya right here on ZB 104.7.
1: Goodbye.
0: I'm your favorite funky Unky Eli Keeper, and we got my little man Junior in here, Winnipeg's favorite nephew. Let's go.

sit down, be humble. That's some Kendrick Lamar here on ZB 104.7 FM. I am your favorite funky unky Eli Keeper. And I must say, I am dealing with some serious rapid recongestion. So I use like a nose spray. It's called Otrivin, or I'll use Drexol too. And it really clears up my sinuses.

0: especially during the fall. But I just read that you're not supposed to use it for more than 3 days at a time, because you'll get rapid congestion that will come back worse than when you first started using it. And I am dealing with that right now, something serious. Like, I don't know if you guys can hear me sounding all stuffed up, but my like right nostril is just plugged. I keep blowing it and it's not getting any better. I forgot my nose spray at home and I need it. It's killing me, but that's okay. We are 3:34 on the clock. Let's take a little look at our weather in the city. We're currently sitting at 21 degrees, feeling like 22 with the humidity. We got mostly cloudy skies with some winds coming from the west at 17 kilometers per hour, gusting up to 27. Tonight, we're going to see 30% chance of showers with a low of 8. Tomorrow, we're going to have a sunny morning. And then we're looking at a mixture of sun and cloud in the afternoons with the 30% chance of showers. Tomorrow, we're going to also have strong winds from the north at 30 kilometers per hour, gusting up to 50. We're looking at a high of 15 tomorrow. It's getting cold. And we will be hitting a low of plus 5. Fall is here, folks. That's our weather. Let's jump back into some music. We got some Aaliyah. Are You That Somebody?
1: Dirty South. Can y'all really feel me? Feel us. West Coast, feel me. Feel us. West Coast, feel me. Say what? 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Here we go.

gotta say, number man. Don't you know I am the man? Rock shows here in Japan. Have people shaking my hand. Favorite girl, better known as Ali.

0: 7. Back with more tracks after this.
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ZB1047 FM. That's Missy Elliott featuring Ludacris. Gossip folks here on the half afternoon drive. Jeez, I can't speak with this, my nose being all plugged up. But it looks like it's time for our traffic right now. All right, Winnipeg, it looks like we got a closure on Broadway due to a Winnipeg Police Services incident. All lanes are closed from Furby to Spence, so please use some alternate routes ahead and avoid that area. If you're seeing anything in the traffic that I'm not seeing, let me know. 204-788-1047. We're going to get back into some music now. We got some Zav Trudeau. It's Downtown, and you're tuned into ZB 1047 FM.

What's going on, Winnipeg? That is Kanye West, Flashing Lights on ZB1047. You're tuned in to the Afternoon Drive. I'm your favorite funky unky Eli Keeper. And if you're looking for something to do this weekend, the Weekender Festival is going down. That's going down today, tomorrow, and Sunday. It is being put on by Downtown's Winnipeg Biz. And so it's kicking off today. Oh, it's kicking off right now at 4 p.m. We'll be going on until about 10, 11 tonight. They're going to have some food truck wars featuring over 30 to 40 local food trucks and mobile vendors serving up a massive variety of street eats. They're also going to have the Lakeside Lounge with live entertainment, cultural showcases, local DJs, and performers. It looks like Friday's live music lineup includes Caitlin and Anison, Quinton, Don Poitras, Jivetown, and DJ BBS. That's all going down today. They're also got an artisan market, a dedicated space highlighting homemade goods, clothing, artwork, and specialty creations crafted by local Manitoba makers. They also got an adventure and a sports zone hosting a fast 3v3 basketball tournament organized by Peg City Basketball, as well as some other interactive activities by the Winnipeg Jets and the Manitoba Moose. There's also a family zone with free kid-friendly activities. That's all going down at the Weekender Festival. Make sure you go check that out. It does sound like a great time. We're going to jump back into the music now. We got Corona, the rhythm of the night. We're jumping back to the 90s with this one. This is the

ZB1047, that's Tia Wood with Stimulated here on the Afternoon Drive. And it looks like our Blue Bombers are facing off against the Rough Riders tomorrow. And we actually lost to them last weekend, September 6th, 32-26 in overtime. So hopefully we can get that back. Taking a look, we are sitting at the second last in our division, the West Division, and the Rough Riders are second. They're at 8 wins, 4 losses. We're at 6 wins, 6 losses. Hopefully, we can pull a little rabbit out the hat and get that one back. And, yeah, that's going down Saturday. I don't believe it's here. Oh, it is here in town. That's going down at 3 p.m. at Princess Auto Stadium. If you're going to the game, make sure you cheer real loud for me. Or even make a sign for me. Let's get back into some music. We got Rima and Selena Gomez. Calm down. And you're tuned in to ZB 104.7.

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3: 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Okay, give it to me.
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What's going on, Winnipeg? That's Lou Nis. I got five on it here on ZB1047. You're locked in with me, your favorite funky, unky Eli Keeper. And we are currently sitting at 22 degrees in the city with mostly cloudy skies. We got some winds coming from the west at 24 kilometers per hour. And tonight, we're going to see cloudy skies, 30% chance of showers, and we will be hitting a low of 8. Tomorrow, we're going to have a sunny morning. Then we're looking at a mixture of sun and clouds in the afternoon. Tomorrow, we're going to hit a high of 15 and then a low of 5. It is fall time now, folks, I must say. Let's get back into some music. We got some Lean Back by Fat Joe coming up. But first, it's Sean Desmond. 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

0: What's going on, Winnipeg? That's some Terror Squad. Fat Joe and Remy Ma lean back here on the afternoon drive. You're tuned into ZB1047 FM. Got my little man in the building with me.
1: Hello.
0: So it's fall time now, my son. Halloween's around the corner. Do you think that you can...
1: Yep.
0: Let me answer ask the question first, you rude.
1: I'm not rude.
0: Well, then let me ask you the question. Do you think that you'll be able to go through these haunted houses like heebie-jeebies and stuff like that this year? Or would it be too scary for you?
1: No, I would like to go.
0: You think that you could do it?
1: Mm-hmm.
0: I don't know. I'm a full-grown man and I get scared in those things. They got like haunted like clowns and stuff like that and... They come scare you and jump out of nowhere. You sure you think you'll be able to do it?
1: Yes.
0: Okay. Well, looks like we're going to have to go check out, you know, heebie-jeebies or the terror train or one of those types of haunted events this Halloween. Hey, my boy? Hey, should we go check it out?
1: Yeah.
0: Yeah? All righty. Well, I'm thinking... I'm going to have to look to see which ones aren't too scary because I don't want you freaking out. Or I don't even want myself to freak out because I get scared in those things too. Like I have a bad reflex action. So I feel like if somebody jumps out and scares me, I might karate chop them in the neck or something. So I better find one that's more tame for the first go around, hey?
1: No.
0: Maybe we could go do the Amazing Corn and they got the Haunted Maze. That'd be fun.
1: Sure.
0: Yeah, something like that?
1: Mm-hmm.
0: Alrighty. Well, let's jump back into some music. Can you say this next song, my boy?
1: Yeah.
0: What is it?
1: Rise.
0: We got Rise coming up. It's DJ Shub and you're tuned into ZB1047 FM.

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0: ZB1047, that's Rihanna featuring Mickey Echo. We'll stay here on the afternoon drive. It is 4:50 and we're going to take a look at the traffic. All right, Winnipeg, it looks like we've got a closure on Broadway due to a Winnipeg Police Services incident. All lanes are closed from Furby to Spence, so please use alternate routes and avoid the area completely. That's really all I'm seeing in the traffic. If you got some traffic tips for me that I'm not seeing, let me know. 204-788-1047. We're going to get back to some music now. It's Y2K and Baby No Money. La, la, la.
1: Did I really just forget that melody?
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That's some LL Cool J lounging. Who do you love? And that's the remix here on the afternoon drive. And in case you didn't know, Winnipeg, NCI's Mini Loony Pop Bingo is happening tomorrow, every Saturday at 10 a.m. right here on ZB 104.7 FM. 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Our Diamond Mini Loony Jackpot is currently up to $182,158. Plus, they got a Diamond Consolation Prize of $2,800 and a Blackout Prize of $1,900 in 49 numbers or less. And then a Blackout Consolation Prize of $1,500 as well. Shout out to Orton. He won himself $2,700 last week on the Diamond Consolation. And shout out to Janine. She won herself $1,500 on the Blackout Consolation Prize. So make sure you're playing tomorrow for your chances to hit one of the Consolation Prize or hit the big Diamond Mini Loony Jackpot for $182,158 smackaroos. That could be going into your bank account. Could you imagine? I'd probably still work, but I'd take a little break, that's for sure. Let's jump back into some music. We got some Keisha Shante. 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

ZB 1047FM. That's Eminem featuring Nate Dogg. Till I collapse. We're at 5:12 on the clock, and it's time to take a look at the traffic. All right, Winnipeg, it looks like we got a collision at Keewatin and Logan. The northbound curb lane is currently blocked, so expect some delays around there. Also, remember that Broadway is closed from Furby to Spence. All lanes are closed down due to a Winnipeg Police Service incident, so use alternate routes and avoid the area if possible. That is our traffic for now. Right now, we're going to keep it rocking with some more music. We got some Young MC with Bust the Move.

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1: 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I'm Michael Redhead Champagne, and this is a Red City Moment.
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ZB 1047FM. That's E40 Little John and Sean Paul of the Young Bloods. Snap your fingers. Do your step. What a banger. 5:26 on the clock, and we are currently sitting at 21 degrees in the city, seeing some mostly cloudy skies with some winds coming from the north at 20 kilometers per hour. It looks like tonight we're going to have partly cloudy skies, 30% chance of showers, and then we're going to be hitting a low of 8. Tomorrow we're looking at a sunny morning, then a mixture of sun and cloud in the afternoon with 30% chance of showers, and then tomorrow we're going to hit a high of 15 and a low of 5 tomorrow night. Coming up, we got some chaos. I Wish I Knew Natalie Portman right here on ZB 1047.

0: 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That's Post Malone. Better Now here on the Afternoon Drive. And it is 5:34, and me and my little man are about to get up out of here.
1: Hello.
0: What are we going to do when we get home, my boy?
1: So I'm going to eat some popsicles.
0: You got to talk a bit louder.
1: I'm going to eat some popsicles.
0: Some popsicles?
1: Yes.
0: Yeah? What are you gonna do for fun? Are you going to play on your tablet, play some video games, watch movies, what?
1: Play video games.
0: What are we going to play?
1: Spider-Man, Miles, I'm going to beat it.
0: You're going to try and beat it tonight?
1: Yes.
0: And
1: I'm hopping off until I beat it.
0: Oh, you think so? You think you're going to just run the PS5 all night?
1: No.
0: I don't get a turn?
1: No, you can get a turn.
0: Oh, okay. And then you get to play when I'm done?
1: Yeah.
0: Sounds like a good time to me, my boy. All right, Winnipeg, we're going to get up out of here. I hope you guys... Oh, bless you, my boy. You good?
1: Yes, thanks.
0: I hope you guys have yourselves a great and safe weekend. I will talk to you guys again Monday. And as always, Winnipeg, be easy and keep it funky.
1: Hi. And goodbye. I have two cats.
0: Yeah, we got two cats. We got to go home and feed our babies. All right, Winnipeg.

0: Big, we're out
1: Chubbs,
0: of here.
1: Nala.
0: Yeah. And as always, keep it funky, Winnipeg. We're going to leave you with some Monica. Don't take it personal. Have yourselves a great weekend.

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1: There's an old saying in Tennessee, I know it's in Texas, probably in Tennessee, that says, fool me once, shame on you. 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
1: Oh my God, Becky, look at her butt. 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

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And we are flowing through the airwaves on CIUR.